0: 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Рухаемся разом.
1: Do you wanna start a cult with me? I'm not vibrating like I ought to be. I need a purpose, I can't keep surfing through this existential

Свой гук, своя мова. 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We're gonna stomp our boots to the neighbors, call the cops. Gonna put that boom back into the old boom box. Turn the dial way up to 10, then we'll turn it up again. And wake up every

зроблена для тебя. 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Inside this fantasy, it seems so real to me. Synthetic ecstasy, when her legs are open. True life behind the wall, where men and angels fall. A fading memory, when my mind is frozen.